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I'm inside out.

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Lonely when you found me, depressed I am no more. The gangs of days have ceased. Love you to the core, I'm inside out.

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This is my church. This is where I heal my hurts. For tonight, God is a DJ.

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1: In 1965, Vietnam seemed like just another foreign war, but it wasn't. It was different in many ways, and so were those who did the fighting. In World War II, the average age of the combat soldier was 26.

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1: 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Stand up for the rules and pray.

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Well, Rasta means music. The Farai means creator. So Rastafari means music creator. Music creator in common sense is God.

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1: Azért tetszik érteni, amit mond a bácsi, ugye remélem?
0: To be themselves. 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